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Offer the next stop, a taxi back to you alone, to salvage the ship I sunk, breathless next to you. Slow motion heartache compliments that landscape on the train home to leave.

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I must come up. I must come up. You're beginning to come up. I must come up. I must come up.

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1: The heavens declare the glory of Jah, the firmament show it Jah handiwork. 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Yeah, DJ Vito War, Max Romeo says so.
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0: Cater all Italian. I do the different style and different pattern. This is the sister Nancy, the original roughneck mama, the original Ram Dance daughter. And when I'm in Italy, I listen to the sound called Reggae Radio Station. The man called Vito Aro, the controls, and the man that juggle this for 10 years long, and I'm coming on strong, strong, strong. Fire!
1: Fire! E dopo aver ascoltato il buon Max Romeo con Chase the Devil, Sister Nancy, 1-2-1-2.

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Yeah, man. Italy, the whole place lock up. See, Sweet Sweet Coco, tea, so that keep it.